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2: It was only you and I, but now I feel like I am trapped inside. A life that doesn't feel right. It's not me.

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